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I don't know what it is about this dude, but I can already tell you he's going to be a big star, man. 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

0: 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All right, Tyler, we're talking about where you hide snacks in your house. What you got?
1: Top shelf of the pantry is my spot, man. 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
8: Welcome to After Midnight, everybody. Welcome to the weekend. It's show number 1625 on right now. I'm your host, Granger Smith. You made it. Welcome to Saturday. I've got some good news on the way I want to share with you. I've got some Nashville news with Ann Hudson to share with you as well. And all this here because it's no longer Friday night. It's officially Saturday morning. And that's because we are After Midnight. Let's go.

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Man, it is late at night, early morning Saturday. What has got you up at this hour? 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

0: 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Ann Hudson coming in with the latest Nashville updates. Ann, what do you have for us today?
1: Oh, well, this is an unexpected surprise from Carrie Underwood Granger. I'll explain coming up in your Nashville news next.

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9: Welcome to Saturday, everybody. I'm your host, Granger Smith. Thanks for being here. I've got this question. What is one bill you would hope to never have to pay again in your entire life? You got an answer for that? Let me know. 866-607-8383. Also, Earl Dibbles Jr. has got a dumb criminal story to share with us and a whole bunch of good country music to boot. It's After Midnight. Hour number two starts right now.

Number one for New Country, Q104.1. 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
8: Hey, thanks for starting your Saturday here with me on After Midnight, y'all. I know, it's officially the weekend, and I'm Granger Smith, your host. I've got some things I want to talk about that went down on this day in history coming up, plus some Nashville news with Ann Hudson. Have you heard? Well, she's going to fill you in. A lot to discuss here in the middle of the night, you third shifters working on a Saturday. I'm glad you're with me.

Number one for New Country, Q 104.1. It was on this day that two piano notes struck fear into the world. Do you know what I'm talking about? Especially, here's a clue, especially anyone close to the water. I'll tell you more about this and other things coming up in History in Two Songs.

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1: 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It's good and wholesome. 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
0: Thank you, Don. 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

0: 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Ann Hudson is coming up next with all the latest from Nashville. 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
1: Well, you know, Granger, Alan Jackson announced he's pulling back from touring, but he's got a new business venture. I got that story coming up in your Nashville news next.
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8: 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I'm Granger Smith, your host here of After Midnight. I've been running down this question asking you guys, what is your biggest fear? I'll play the best one from this week, the best calls, and I want to hear from you still. 866-607-8383. Also, Earl Dibbles Jr., the country boy's got a dumb criminal story, and I got a bunch of good country music for you. Hour number four starts right now.

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Number one for New Country, Q104.1. I really appreciate you waking up and starting Saturday with me here on After Midnight. I'm your host, Granger Smith. What has got you up so early on a Saturday? Call me, 866-607-8383.

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9: Saturday morning, early risers, what's up? This is After Midnight. I'm your host, Granger Smith. Thank you for making this America's favorite radio program. I've got some good news. Besides the fact that it's Saturday, hang tight, I want to read you that. Plus, there is some Nashville news. Have you heard about it yet? Well, Ann Hudson is coming in here quickly to inform you. Hang tight for all of this. Don't touch that dial.

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Number one for New Country, Q104.1. Yes, the weekend is here. How about we get it rolling with some good news? What do you say? Stay tuned for two songs, and I'll share it with you.

0: Last week in White Settlement, Texas, Mindy Jordan noticed an elderly woman inserting $100 bills into a Bitcoin ATM while on a suspicious video call and called 911. Sergeant James Stewart of the White Settlement Police Department arrived, took over the call, and confronted the scammer, stopping the woman from depositing more money. Stewart was able to recover the woman's funds, emphasizing the importance of community vigilance, and advised the public to directly contact their bank if they receive suspicious calls. Good on Mindy.
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104.1, number one for new country. Have you checked out our After Midnight Instagram lately? It looks completely different than it did just a couple weeks ago. Do you like keeping up with some of your favorite artists? 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It'll take you right to it. 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
1: Hey, it's Beth with the post office, just calling the mail around Lexington. 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

0: 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Ann Hudson coming in with the latest Nashville updates. And what do you have for us today?
1: Oh, well, this is an unexpected surprise from Carrie Underwood Granger. I'll explain coming up in your Nashville news next.

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104.1, number one for new country. Hey, thank y'all so much for sharing Saturday here with me on After Midnight. Before you take off and get this weekend started, let me remind you, God is great and he's worthy of our praise. I'm Granger Smith coming to y'all from the Yee Yee Farm in Central Texas. 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
8: What's up, everybody? I've got one final hour of Saturdays After Midnight starting right now. Welcome. I'm Granger Smith, your host. I've got some things that went down on this day in history I want to talk about that I've written down, plus some Nashville news, the latest stories about your favorite stars out there in Nashville with Ann Hudson. All of this here as we get our Saturday rolling. We are After Midnight.

Number one for New Country, Q104.1. It was on this day that two piano notes struck fear into the world. Do you know what I'm talking about? Especially, here's a clue, especially anyone close to the water. I'll tell you more about this and other things coming up in history in two songs.

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Number one for New Country, Q104.1. I appreciate you listening here late on a Friday, early on a Saturday. Where do you have After Midnight turned up tonight? My number's 866-607-8383. Hit me up tonight. 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
1: Hey, Granger Smith, it's Matthew Rao calling from Florence, South Carolina. 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
0: 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Thank you for calling, buddy.

0: 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Ann Hudson is coming up next with all the latest from Nashville. 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
1: Well, you know, Granger, Alan Jackson announced he's pulling back from touring, but he's got a new business venture. I got that story coming up in your Nashville news next.

104.1, number one for new country. 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I'm continuing all of these conversations over there. To find me there, just go to Yee Yee Radio.

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1: Hey, everybody, welcome. Thank you so much for hanging out. We're going to count down the 30 biggest songs in country music. We've got Kip Moore in studio today as well, so it is going to be a great show. Now, before we get into this week's top 30 songs, let's check in with Amy. Amy, what were last week's top three?
2: The number three song went to Jordan Davis, Turn This Truck Around.

The number two song was Ella Langley's Be Her. And the number one song in the country last week went to Riley Green, Change My Mind.

All right, can Riley Green repeat? We'll find out when we get there. But right now, kicking us off at number 30, it's Alexandra Kay. This is Straight for the Heart here on the Country Top 30.

That's Alexandra Kay, Straight for the Heart, at number 30. Moving along to number 29, it is Zach John King. This is his song, Get to Drinkin', on the Country Top 30. Now he-

0: That's Kip Moore, Beer Money, here on the Country Top 30. Kip is our guest this week. Do people come up to you and just say, hey, man, do you want some beer money, to be funny?
1: It's been a long time, but oh, yeah. I think that early in my career, I might get a little bit of that for sure, like in meet and greets, but it's been a long time since anybody's done it, Bobby.
0: Because you know you need a little beer money.
1: Yeah, I got gotcha. You. I got gotcha. You. I still play it. I still play it.
0: Do you ever not play any of the hits?
1: I went about 2-3 years without playing Hey Pretty Girl.
0: Oh.
1: Yeah.
0: I was in the third row cheering. I'm in the back now.
1: Yeah. Yeah. And now I love playing it again. It's just kind of, sometimes I get disconnected from something, you know, sonically, whatever, and I just don't play it. And then I'm kind of like, oh, man, I just randomly played it one night because there was all these signs at this place I was doing it. And I said, you know what? The heck with it. I'll play it tonight. Probably in 3 years, and then I've played it, you know, probably 50% of the time since I did that a couple of years ago.
0: So you like it again?
1: I do.
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0: We'll talk about a new song off Kip's record called The Darkness. We got a request for some Morgan Wallen coming up, and music on the way from John Party, Zach Top, and more.
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19: Hey, thanks so much for joining us. All right, let's get back into it. At number 28, it's John Party. This is Boots Off here on the Country Top 30.

John Party boots off at number 28 here on the countdown. We love to get your requests. We got one now from Tracy in Gulfport, Mississippi. She wants to hear Morgan Wallen, Last Night.

That's Graylin James, Water at a Wedding, at number 27 here on the countdown. Now, let's play the game. What year was it? Okay, all these things happen in the same year. What year was it? Pixar's Inside Out 2 hits theaters. The rise of the WNBA, led by Caitlin Clark in her rookie year. And Very Demure and Brat Summer were both internet trends. So there you go. Inside Out 2, Caitlin Clark's rookie year. You got Brat Summer. What year was that? I'll let you think about it. If your answer is 2024, you are correct. Also from that year, Luke Combs, Ain't No Love in Oklahoma, here on the Country Top 30.

Dustin Lynch, Easy to Love, at number 26 here on the Country Top 30. You can see Florida Georgia Line's TV debut since Getting Back Together Thursday, the 2026 CMA TV special presented by SoFi, 8, 7 Central on ABC. Again, that's this Thursday. Now, here is This Is How We Roll from FGL, requested by Ray in Flagstaff, Arizona.

Zach Top, South of Sanity at number 25 here on the countdown. We have Kip Moore in studio today. Your new album, Reason to Believe, it is out. I want to play a clip from track 3. This is called The Darkness.

0: So what are you trying to say with this whole record then?
1: When I think about the title of Reason to Believe, and Reason to Believe was Brett James's favorite song that I had for so many years, and that was kind of like he was always. We tried to put it on Up All Night. We tried to put it on Wild Ones. I just kind of missed it when I recorded it. And sometimes that happens, but I felt like a lot of this record, like The Darkness, I remember writing that chorus at like 1 o'clock in the morning on my back porch, and it's at the core of me, I've always had a faith about me, and I know that I have that, even when I feel like I'm losing it or I'm questioning, do I have it anymore? I know at the core of me, I have it. I have struggled in my adult life a lot, and especially since this has been my career, not feeling worthy in a lot of ways, a lot of vulnerability of, I feel like there's a dark entity chasing me all the time, and I'm always trying to do my best at trying to find the light, and I can't quite find it. And it gets really, really, really heavy for me at times. And I think that essentially with a lot of this record is having faith that even like with The Darkness, I do purposeful things with sonically a lot of the record where I'm trying to pull that rubber band to keep a lot of tension on the verses. And then when the chorus opens up, I'm trying to make it feel like sonically it's going in this place of a freeing place. And then that's even like in the end when it's all, ooh, I'm trying to almost create like an angel choir, like around what's happening to even help myself to feel like, you know, reassure myself that even when it is as dark as it gets, I know what I believe in at the core of me, and everything's going to be okay.
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0: Hey, thanks for joining us. Right now, a throwback to 2018, a former number one song from Old Dominion. Here is Hotel Key.

At number 24, that's Stella Lefty and Boston. We're going to get to a request now. Requested by Donna in Appleton, Wisconsin. She wants to hear George Burge, Mind on You. Oh, baby.

0: That's George Burge, Mind on You, by request here on the countdown. In studio now with Kip Moore. I saw a video. Not sure where it was from, when it was from even. You're in a foreign country. You're singing outside with a crowd gathered around you. Where was that?
1: Oh, yeah. That was in Dublin, Ireland. That was a long time ago. Like, I did. It's like old footage, kind of. It looks.
0: Yeah,
1: old, like
0: I saw
1: old.
0: The video. I didn't know if it was old or not.
1: Yeah.
0: You're like Peter Pan, dude. You don't look older, so all the stuff looks the same.
1: You know, it happened the first time in Dublin because so many people videoed it. Then it got to be where every night no one would leave after the show was over. So it happened. Glasgow was probably the biggest. It was at least 2,000 people in the streets after Glasgow concert.
0: So you just go on the street after the show and take your acoustic guitar and sing?
1: Yeah, I did. So the first time in Dublin, they were all in the alley and I could hear everybody chanting. It went on for 45 minutes where I was just so taken aback by it that I kind of stepped outside, and when I peeked my head out, you know, everybody, you know, started cheering. So they were all chanting for Heart's Desire, which I hadn't played. So I just grabbed my guitar and I just started playing Heart's Desire, and then they just kind of took over and sang it for me. And then when that footage got out, it got to where every show I did, people were outside chanting. So then I just started kind of that whole tour. I would just kind of go out and play for people after the show.
0: Is that cool?
1: Yeah, it was cool. It was. It was endearing. It was super endearing.
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0: More with Kip Moore in studio. We'll also play something about a truck. We'll throw back a little bit. And the countdown continues. We'll do music from Luke Bryan, Lauren Elena, Chase Matthew, and more.
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17: Why did the math book look so sad?
0: Why did the math book look so sad?
17: Because it had too many problems.
0: All right, hopping back into it now. You can watch Ella Langley, Jason Aldean, Lainey Wilson, and more on the 2026 CMA Fest TV special presented by SoFi this Thursday, 8, 7 Central on ABC. All right, Luke Bryan now. Country and She Knows It at number 23 here on the Country Top 30.

Luke Bryan, Country and She Knows It, at number 23 here on the countdown. Now, while on tour, Lauren Elena was talking with her audience and about her ex-boyfriend who cheated on her. And what a blessing that turned out to be, because that song inspired this song. Lauren Elena with Chase Matthew, All My Exes, at number 22 on the Country Top 30.

0: That Was Us has always been a really big one in the Bull. But, you know, those songs are also loud in the States. But I would say as a whole, Heart's Desire has got to be unequivocally the biggest song I have. I mean, it's bigger than Truck.
1: Really?
0: Yeah. I mean, just as far as if you're just going by the States, that's the most known song. But at a show, even in America, Truck's not the loudest when I'm playing a show amongst the fan base. I would say the Bull, Heart's Desire, That Was Us.
1: I'd be singing Somebody Truck loud. Yeah. I'd be up on row.
0: I mean, it's I don't believe you, but
1: yeah.
0: If I know you, you'd be in the back and you'd be kind of chilling out.
1: Yeah, I'd be kind of back in the corner. That's a good point.
0: See you in the front.
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1: Kip Moore talks to us about his insecurities. We got a request coming up for some Luke Combs. And in the countdown, we'll play John Morgan, some Low Cash, and more of the biggest songs in country music.
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That was John Morgan. Your number 21 song this week with Kid Myself. We got a request now. As requested by Scott in West Virginia, here is Luke Combs, Fast Car.

Ella Langley and Morgan Wallen at number 19 with their song, I Can't Love You Anymore. We have a request as sent to us from Melissa in Boise, Idaho. She used the hashtag Country Top 30 to request this one. It's Boys Back Home from Dylan Marlowe and Dylan Scott. Yeah.

0: Kenny Chesney, Carry On, at number 18 on the countdown this week. In studio right now, we are hanging out with Kip Moore. Now, we talked insecurities earlier. Do you have any musical insecurities in terms of how you are as an artist?
1: I think we all have so many. I mean, I got tons of, you know, it's like I feel very comfortable in my skin. And I've always felt comfortable in being who I am. And I've always felt a little left of center. And I don't feel comfortable in certain crowds, even though I can adapt. But I think we all have insecurities. But I don't think that I ever felt the way I feel as far as that word goes until I was doing music for a living. I've always been really hard on myself. It's like when I finished this record, and it seems to happen every time where I'm like, you know, whether people are like, holy cow, this lyric and this and that, and this is, and then I'm kind of off in the shadows going, gosh, this, I suck. I should just hang this up. And then I get really self-deprecating. But then it's like I'll step on a stage and it's like, I know that I'm good at that, but I might spiral from one thing that I see and feeling like I'm not. I don't think that I ever battled that in life the way I battle that now with this being, because you're exposing a different part of yourself, I feel like. And it's kind of, you know, I work so hard at this, and then I'm always practicing, and I'm always trying to get better at what I do, and I'm always trying to be a great writer. And you measure yourself against your heroes and this and that, and people close to me think it's silly, but I mean, I think that a lot of people, especially in music, deal with that. But I think as a whole, with just different things that we do in life, you know, one minute you're like, I'm not bad at this. And the next minute you're like, what am I even doing?
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0: Let's settle something with Kip Moore. I want to know about one very specific thing. Also, a request for some Chris Young, Bailey Zimmerman on the way, Luke Combs, and more.
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0: 3 years ago, Bailey Zimmerman opened for Morgan Wallen at Rogers Place Arena in Alberta, Canada. This year, Bailey sold the place out himself. Here's Bailey Zimmerman with Chevy Silverado at number 17 here on the Country Top 30.

0: Luke Combs, Sleepless in a Hotel Room, at number 16 here on the countdown. We have Kip Moore in studio with us right now. I have this picture of you in my head, and you can tell me if it's not true, of you just like on a motorcycle, but you have a guitar on your back in different countries. Is that how you ride a motorcycle?
1: No. No, it's not.
0: Oh, dang.
1: No, it's not.
0: Like, you got a guitar on his back, and anytime he gets off, he plays songs.
1: No, I haven't. But I did do a long trip to down to the bottom of Baja from L.A. with just a backpack with a couple buddies, and that was incredible.
0: But no guitar?
1: No guitar.
0: You just, like, pull over on the side of the road in the desert, and you just play
2: a little ditty.
1: No, I don't do that, Bobby. It doesn't happen.
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0: We will play our Spotlight Artist of the Week. I think you're going to like her. Her name is Brittany Spencer. And we're jumping back into the top 15 songs. We'll get back-to-back Morgan Wallen and more.
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0: And it is Brittany Spencer. She says this song is her rom-com dream song and hopes that it makes the world want to make out more. So here she is, Brittany Spencer, our Spotlight Artist of the Week, with the song Sober Thoughts here on the Country Top 30.

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7: Bobby, you're up.
8: Richard Gere. What do you know him from, Amy?
9: Pretty Woman.
8: Yeah, and he's in the agency now, too, as like a boss. But he's been famous for a long time. Pretty manly man. He also was married to Cindy Crawford for a long time.
10: Oh, yeah.
8: Richard Gere's middle name is Tiffany.
10: Huh.
9: Richard Tiffany Gere.
8: That dude had two ways to go.
10: Did he? Was he the gerbil guy?
8: Everybody was the gerbil guy when we were kids.
10: I feel like Richard Gere was the gerbil guy.
8: The rumor was, and this was, there were like 20 gerbil celebrities, that these different celebrities had to get gerbils removed from their butts. But I just think that was the funny thing you said about guys that were good looking to make you feel.
10: Got it.
8: More. Like, oh, he's good looking, he's got everybody hot, but they had to get a gerbil out of his butt.
10: So he's not good looking anymore.
9: That helps y'all feel better about yourselves.
10: I'm better than him.
8: The story's 100% fake. It is a notorious and persistent urban legend. And there's a lot of people, because I heard that a bunch. All New Kids on the Block, I heard.
10: Really?
8: It all wasn't gerbils. True, but all of them had to get gerbils taken out of their butts. But that's just what people said, like guys, to be like, no, they ain't good looking girls. They had to get a gerbil taken out of their butt. Yeah.
9: That's what y'all have to tell yourselves.
8: Yeah.
7: Amy, you're up.
9: Butterflies can taste food with their feet. But to take this even further, there's some nutrients that they don't get from nectar and other things. So they land on a turtle and get sodium and other things from the turtle's tears.
8: Wow.
9: That is. Isn't that crazy?
8: Some moths are so big and have like formations, they look like butterflies.
10: Oh, and they're not butterflies, yeah.
8: No, because Arkansas was playing a baseball game in the SC tournament, and they had a good luck moth, like a rally moth. It was as big as my hand, and it had little circles on it. And I was like, that ain't a moth. That's a butterfly. It was a moth. It was a massive moth.
9: Oh.
8: And then they freed it.
10: That's good.
8: Yeah. I bet it wasn't the same when they let it go, but they freed it. That's crazy. They have to land on a turtle.
9: Yeah, it's like, how do they figure that out? Like, oh, I'm lacking this mineral, so I'm going to land on a turtle's eyeball and
10: get salt,
9: get some turtle tears.
8: I would assume millions of years. No. And then it just is genetically put into them.
10: Word of mouth.
9: Yeah.
8: Interesting.
10: Do you need salt? Do you need to land on a turtle?
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1: All right, let's throw it back now to 2020. Here's Cole Swindell, Single Saturday Night.

0: George Burge and Luke Bryan at number 11 with their song Ride, Ride, Ride. Kip Moore is here in studio. Who is your favorite artist of all time?
1: I would say the most impactful was Tom Petty for me. That's the one that I laid on the on that hardwood floor in that little garage apartment that I was living in for so long in my mid to late 20s. And I just thought he was the master at saying the simple things in such a creative way. Him and Dylan were probably my two most impactful. Van Morrison would be my island record if I was stuck on an island.
0: Did you have music in your house growing up?
1: A lot. My mom played organ in the church and she taught piano lessons. My dad was just a lover of music, so he was always playing rock and roll. And then my mom was big on, like, she loved Redheaded Stranger, but she wanted to be Willie Nelson's piano player. And I would always say, Mom, you don't party enough for that gig. I don't think that's your gig.
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0: Hey, everybody, thanks for listening. There's a lot of things happening. You're with us. We really appreciate that. Our listener Pam in York, Maine is listening, and she has requested Sam Hunt, Outskirts. Pam, thank you for listening. So-

0: Ella Langley, Choosing Texas at number 9 here on the countdown. Kip Moore has been in studio hanging out with us all day. Kip, you mentioned to us a while back that you never bought a house because you were always on the road. Did you finally settle down and buy a house?
1: I did. I built a home that I always wanted to build. Once again, it goes
2: like
1: back to my dad.
2: You built it yourself?
1: No, I did not do that.
2: Okay. Well, I have to clarify with him because
0: I agree.
2: I'm
0: glad you asked because I thought he had built like some Aztec hut in a field somewhere.
1: No, I give props to Michael Kahn for that.
2: Okay.
1: No, I always wanted to live on the marsh, and maybe it goes back to my dad. I can remember he'd take us flats fishing, and we would drive through the channels, and we'd see the houses, just the little fish shacks on stilts in Keaton Beach. When you're going out, just the super like little one-story houses, and you're like, one day, that's how I want to live. The dude died before I can make it happen. And it makes me so mad sometimes because I would tell myself in my head, I'm going to figure out a way to make that happen. Even as a kid, I was like, I'm going to figure out a way to make that happen because he worked so hard. The guy put in 70 hours a week my whole, life as a kid. You know, it was crazy watching how hard he worked. So then I built a house on the marsh and on the East Coast. But as far as the rest of my life, man, I live really, really, really simple. And that'll pay off for me when I walk away from this thing.
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2: And we're getting closer to the number one song. You got Tucker Wetmore coming up, Corey Kent with Coe Wetzel, and more of your favorites.
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0: While the world watches the FIFA World Cup, Hyundai has eyes on the next generation of talent. 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
0: Jumping right into number 8 on the countdown. It's Tucker Wetmore. This song is a former number one song. It is called Brunette here on the Country Top 30.

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1: We got another request now. Jason is listening in Kentucky, and he's asking for Jelly Roll and Lainey Wilson, Save Me. So here you go, Jason. So-

0: Corey Kent and Co Wetzel at number 7 with Rocky Mountain Low. We have Kip Moore in studio with us. How did your parents feel about you pursuing a career in music?
1: My household was very intimidating. And not to break down family dynamics, but like I get along, my siblings great. Like we're great. It was a talented household, but it wasn't a, you weren't going to get a pat on the back. And you weren't going to for sure get a pat on the back if it wasn't good. Whatever it was, it just wasn't going to happen that way. There was no third place trophies. There wasn't, oh, you're doing good. Keep it up kind of thing, you know. And there was a lot more joking, almost making fun of whatever was kind of somebody was doing. And that's the way they show love, you know. But like my older brother, who I looked up to both my brothers so much, but my older brother was a really good guitar player. And I was such a sponge of all the records. He was playing all the Nirvana records and Pearl Jam. And then he was, you know, playing blues records. And then he was playing Paul Simon and playing, you know, all these people. And he's probably one of the main reasons I'm doing what I'm doing, because I looked up to him so much. But he didn't know that.
0: All right, you guys, check out the record. It is out. It is the lovely, the talented, the tan, the boot wearing. I don't even know what kind of boots they are, but they do look good.
1: Yeah.
0: You wear cologne?
1: What, we're cologne?
0: Cologne. Do you wear cologne? Yeah. Me either. Yeah. That's
2: you don't have to.
0: Yeah, we don't wear, you know, we just do our natural stuff.
1: Yeah.
0: All right. There he is. Kip Moore, everybody.
1: Yeah. I appreciate it. Thank you.
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4: Okay, so Taylor Swift officially jumped back into country music with this song, which was made for the Toy Story 5 movie. It just hit theaters this week. Our Almost Made It song of the week is from Taylor Swift. It is I Knew It, I Knew You.

0: Megan Maroney, Beautiful Things at number 6 here on the countdown. Okay, let's play a game. Let's play What Year Was It?
1: What year, what year, what year, what year was it?
2: What year, what year, what year, what year, what year was it?
0: Okay, all these things happen in the same year. SpongeBob debuted on Nickelodeon. The series finale of The Nanny aired. And the Blair Witch Project hit theaters. What year did all that happen? SpongeBob starts, Nanny ends, The Blair Witch hits theaters. What year was it? Think about it. The answer is 1999. Also from that year, there's Tim McGraw, Something Like That.

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1: We got a request now from Carrie listening in Arizona. She wants to hear Tyler Hubbard's 5'9". Jagman.

Tyler Hubbard, 5'9", by request. Glad everybody's here. We're going to go to the number 4 song now. It's from Jordan Davis. He will be featured on the 2026 CMA Fest TV special, presented by SoFi. Lots of other folks, too. Bailey Zimmerman, Blake Shelton. Watch it Thursday on ABC at 8, 7 Central. Here is Jordan Davis at 4 with Turn This Truck Around.

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1: 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Bones.
0: Thank you guys for hanging out. Top three now. And we'll get into that number three song. It's Jason Aldean with Don't Tell on Me on the Country Top 30.

Darius Rucker, Wagon Wheel, by request here on the Country Top 30. Okay, we're going to the number two song. It is from Josh Ross. This song is called Hate How You Look. Josh Ross at number two on the Country Top 30.

0: Moving on. That is Josh Ross at number 2. Hate How You Look here on the countdown.
1: It's time for the good news
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3: Tell me something good.
0: Bus driver's a hero. His name's Ken. He pulled his bus over when he saw smoke at an intersection right near downtown. Pulls it over, gets out, grabs the fire extinguisher that's right by where the driver is, goes over to the car that is starting to be on fire and starts spraying the car. He starts telling everybody, okay, back away. He then gets into the unresponsive driver. The car doors would not open, so he takes the fire extinguisher and busts through the window to get into the car. Emergency crews just arrived. Ken, who has worked there for a decade, returned back because he was also teaching people on the bus how to be a bus driver. How about that? You're teaching them? By the way, they probably think it's set up.
4: They think it's a drill.
5: Yeah, for sure. Yeah.
0: Ken has set this up to show us how to be a hero. But no, he stopped, and all the bus rescue is on camera. All the rescue from the bus. But the people got there in time to save the guy. But they say the car could have burned, and he could have been in the car burning had...
4: Oh, my gosh.
0: Ken...
4: Not
0: with the fire extinguisher, not been there.
5: Wow.
4: Speaking of teaching things and fire, I saw this guy teaching a bunch of young kids how to pump gas. Mm-hmm. And he asked them, if your pump catches fire while it's in the car, what do you do?
0: Finish up.
5: No. Top
4: because
5: it off.
4: I would do instinctually what you're not supposed to do.
0: Okay, let me think. If it's in my car. And yes. It catches fire.
4: Yes.
0: What do I do?
4: Yep.
5: I know the answer.
0: Okay, let me think here. Run?
5: After all that.
0: I run. I tell everybody, get away, and I run inside and get
4: Well, I guess I just know what not to do, and Eddie, you can say what to do.
5: Okay.
4: Because I would try to take it out to be like, because I don't want my car to blow up, right?
0: Oh, I never thought about that, because I don't want my hand to get burned.
5: Yeah.
4: True.
0: I would just make sure everybody gets away.
4: Yes, and that's what you do.
0: Okay.
4: Go away. Don't, if you pull it out, then the fire goes everywhere because the gas is still coming out of the thing. And then you cause the fire to spread. And I was like, oh, interesting. I did not know that.
0: Huh.
4: I never even knew those little thingies could catch fire.
5: Oh, yeah, they do.
4: I mean, I know you're not supposed to smoke a cigarette.
0: I think it's very, very, very, very, very rare.
5: It happened to my wife.
4: Wait, what?
5: Yeah, so she was with her friend, and it was wintertime, and they both had coats on, you know, like wool coats or whatever. And when they switched to, like, she's like, here, take over. I'm going to go inside. When they switched the static, like, they, like, shocked each other. And that spark caused the whole thing to flame up. And so there were flames coming out of the tank. And so what they had to do was Yes, true story. The convenience store guy, there's an emergency shutoff somewhere, like a button.
0: Yeah.
5: You ever seen that sign?
0: I've seen it.
5: You got to hit that sign, that button, and that shuts off all the gas.
0: It's at the pumps, right? Somewhere?
5: I don't know. I think
4: it is, because I'm now recalling this part of the video.
0: That's crazy.
4: What stuck with me most was, don't pull the thing out of the tank. But he did say there's an emergency stop button, and that's what you go press.
5: That's it.
0: That happened.
5: True story. It's crazy.
0: Static.
5: So now, so what you have to do is you touch your any kind of metal, like your car, when you get out of the car. That way you discharge your static from whatever you're carrying.
0: Well, the handles have rubber on them now, too, a lot. Is that why?
4: Yes.
5: Well, no, they touched each other. It was just
4: and
5: like
4: not
5: their
4: many
5: hands.
4: People are doing that. Like, not many people are. There's not two hands on them.
5: Like swapping. Yeah, right.
0: That's wild. The flames were coming. Was the car messed up?
5: No, because they shut off the valve. And as like Amy said, as long as the pump's still in the car, that fire's not going to go in your car to blow it up. It's kind of going on the vapors outside of it.
0: Well, shout out to Ken Johnson, by the way.
5: Shout out, Ken.
0: That's from People Magazine. I got that story. That's what it's all about.
1: That was Tell Me Something Good.
0: Okay, we got one song left. Any guesses as to who holds the number one spot? We will do that when we come back.
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0: Ella Langley recently teamed up with Noise Fragrance to create her very own scent. She celebrated by hitting up Ulta Beauty with a bunch of fans, and then she was behind the counter, and congratulations to her for that and for this. At number one this week, it's Ella Langley and Be Her on the Country Top 30.

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Happy Saturday, everyone. It's Hunter Boston on Q104.1. Got a great show coming up. Let's kick it off, as we always do, with our talk back of the day. I'm not going to tell you what the question is. Come back in two songs. We'll discuss.

0: Monday morning at 7 a.m. If you love games, we'll play a round of the Bobby Feud. And then also we'll talk about my very first ever Father's Day. And then good news at 55 after every hour. That's Monday morning on the Bobby Bone Show.
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If you're heading to Raleigh right now and just passing through the Triad, you might want to make sure you know about the Carolina Hurricanes Championship Parade that's happening in downtown Raleigh. Traffic's going to be a little interesting because I think they estimated 100,000 fans showing up and celebrating the Carolina Hurricanes winning the Stanley Cup. I'm a Hurricanes fan, so I'm all about it. Have at it. But if you're just trying to pass through Raleigh, it might be a little bit more busy. So look out for that. It's Q104.1.

0: You know what's really cool? Winning tickets to a sold-out show. That's exactly what you could be doing with Ella Langley. 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Just send in a talk back anytime you hear. Just like Summer, she did a great job.
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2: I don't know if you were looking at me or not. You probably smile like that all the time. I don't mean to bother.

Australia yesterday in the World Cup 2-0. Let's go, boys. Let's go, USA. Hopefully we can make it pretty far in this World Cup because we're hosting it. It's on home turf. The next game for the United States is going to be Thursday at 10 p.m. It's Q104.1.

Coming up on Q104.1, let's say 11:05, not only are we playing brand new music from Cole Swindell, we're going to also play a section of our interview from this past week when we talked to the man himself about going into his very first Father's Day. It was great. Like I said, 11:05-ish. Don't go anywhere. Lock us in. It's Q104.1.

Coming up on Q104.1, hear from Cole Swindell. I got a chance to talk to him this past week about becoming a father and going into his very first Father's Day. Great interview. Come back in two songs for that. I know.

0: Cole Swindell and his brand new song, Girl Dad, on Q104.1. Shout out to Cole and all of the fathers out there. Father's Day is tomorrow. Speaking of Cole, I got the chance to catch up with the man himself. And of course, I had to ask him what his feelings were going into his very first Father's Day.
1: It's pretty crazy to be experiencing the first one and just, you know, obviously got to experience Mother's Day with Courtney and just how special that was. And man, it's here, so it's crazy.
0: Of course, it wouldn't be Father's Day without a good gift, so had to ask Cole what he was expecting for his very first Father's Day.

0: country am I in?
1: It doesn't matter. It's 5 o'clock somewhere.
0: It's always on 5 in Margaritaville, come to think of it.
1: Yeah, I heard that.
0: You've been there, haven't you?
1: Yes, sir.
0: I've seen your boat there.

0: Monday morning at 7 a.m. If you love games, we'll play a round of the Bobby Feud. And then also we'll talk about my very first ever Father's Day. And then good news at 55 after every hour. That's Monday morning on the Bobby Bone Show.
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Looks like we're going into Ella Langley. 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

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This

0: the day. What's something that you are super competitive in? Doesn't have to be sports. I'm actually looking for more everyday tasks. What you got?
1: I'm ridiculously competitive at parallel parking. Like, I can just nail it no matter what.
0: You would 100% beat me because I am a terrible parallel parker. Thanks for tuning in. It's Q104.1.

Congratulations are in order from us here at Q104.1 to the Diamond Heels. Still one of the best names in college sports, by the way. But the Diamond Heels are the UNC Tar Heel baseball team. That's what they're named. They are actually in the College World Series right now in the finals against the Oklahoma Sooners. The first game of that final series is today at 3 p.m. I cannot wait to watch the Diamond Heels in action. Go get them, boys. Try to win that championship just like the Carolina Hurricanes.

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If you're trying to find something to do with Dad this weekend because Father's Day tomorrow, just a reminder for you, you might can take him out to see some minor league baseball. Tons of that happening around the Triad. Let's talk more about it in two songs. Your Minor League Minute coming up on Q104.1. I woke up.

0: If you're needing something to do this Father's Day weekend, Minor League Baseball might just be the best thing. I got you covered with the Minor League Minute right here on Q104.1. Hopping directly into the Winston-Salem Dash, they are actually facing off in another iteration of the Battle of I-40, as I like to call it, because they're going against the Greensboro Grasshoppers. The games will be held at 6:30 tonight, as well as 2 p.m. tomorrow. Of course, Father's Day is tomorrow. You can get a pretty cool four-pack of tickets, hot dogs, chips, drinks for only $60, and you can actually add on four more of all of those things for only $15. That might be perfect for the family right there. That's going to be at the Winston-Salem Dash, 2 p.m. tomorrow against the Greensboro Grasshoppers. If you can't make it out to Winston-Salem, you can go to High Point because the Rockers are going to be home all weekend long as well. They're going against the Lexington Legends. The game tonight will start at 6:35, and then tomorrow will be at 3:36. That's your Minor League Minute on Q104.1. If you head out to any of these games, tag us on Instagram. We'd love to see your pictures. 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

0: Monday morning at 7 a.m. If you love games, we'll play a round of the Bobby Feud. And then also we'll talk about my very first ever Father's Day. And then good news at 55 after every hour. That's Monday morning on the Bobby Bone Show.
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Huge celebration going on in Raleigh right now for the Carolina Hurricanes. And it's not just Raleigh, it's across the entire state of North Carolina that we are celebrating the Carolina Hurricanes bringing home the Stanley Cup. If you don't know what that is, one, have you been living under a rock? This is a pretty big deal, but the Stanley Cup is the championship of the National Hockey League. That means the Hurricanes are the best team in the league. That's awesome. This is the first time we've done it in 20 years, too. So let's celebrate by playing some North Carolina artists, including this guy right here. It's Luke Combs on Q104.1.

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0: 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For me, it's doing my laundry. 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
0: Now, I like some Jeopardy. 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

your father tomorrow if you go to the North Carolina Zoo and buy your tickets at the gate and say you want the Father's Day discount, you can get $3 off your dad's admission. That'd be really cool. The zoo's open 9 a.m. to 4 p.m. Take your dad out to see some animals. 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Man, what a-

0: really cool weekend happening in the NASCAR world. Let's talk all about it in two songs, because I want to get right back into the music right now. But two songs, your NASCAR laps going down here on Q104.1.
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0: In the time it takes a Cup car to go two laps around Bowman Gray Stadium, I'm going to let you know what's going on in NASCAR this weekend. All NASCAR festivities are being held at Coronado Naval Base in San Diego, California. They have a really cool setup down there, including an aircraft carrier. The truck race wrapped up last night, leading the way for the weekend as the O'Reilly Series looks to rev up today at 5 p.m. Then, of course, the Cup Series is tomorrow at 4 p.m. This is the first race they've had down there in San Diego, so nobody has won this before, but it's probably going to be Shane Van Ginsburg. He is really good on road courses. If I was a betting man, I might would put a little bit of cashola on him. That's your NASCAR lap on Q104.1.
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7: 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She finally turned pro. Now, she just needs a stage worthy of

0: Monday morning at 7 a.m. If you love games, we'll play a round of the Bobby Feud. And then also we'll talk about my very first ever Father's Day. And then good news at 55 after every hour. That's Monday morning on the Bobby Bone Show.
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0: it's Hunter Boston.
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1: 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Let

Some Billy Currington good directions for you on Q104.1. Happy Saturday, everyone, and an early happy Father's Day to all the dads out there. Going into John Morgan kid myself, stick around. In a little over 15 minutes, we'll have your next opportunity to send in those talkbacks and get qualified to go see Ella Langley for free.

Q104.1 going into Chris Stapleton. I cannot wait for tonight because Chris and Lainey Wilson are coming together and playing a show at Bank of America Stadium in Charlotte. I'm going to be in attendance. I cannot wait. I've seen Chris live before. He is amazing. Cannot wait to see him in a big stadium like Bank of America. If you're going out to the show, take some pictures and tag us on Instagram at Q1041WTQR. If you can't make it out to the show, tune into that page. We're going to be posting some pictures and videos from the show.

0: of the day. Kate sent in this talk back, and she's qualified to go see Ella for free at her sold-out show in Cary.
1: I just want to be her so bad, her so bad, her so bad. I just want to be her in my husband's apartment today. Thank you.
2: Hello.
1: We want to win tickets together. We're listening from Louisville. This is Kate. We want to go to Cary and see Ella and definitely Caitlin. Hope we're winners. Thanks.

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She's going to be at Carrie's Cocoa Booth Amphitheater July 24th. Anytime we play Ella, like we just did, leave that talkback message for a chance to win tickets.

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Q104.1 is celebrating America's 250th anniversary. So it's the 250K USA giveaway, and you get a piece of that pie. $2,500 could be yours. 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Here's Jason.

West Sugarland on Q104.1. What's going on, y'all? It's Erica DeLong. We're looking for the best hot dog in the triad. And you know, my mouth is watering even thinking about it. July 4th will be here before you know it. Somebody needs to get those bragging rights. Who has the best

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After

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Q104.1, that was Morgan Wallen. It is Erica DeLong. And who wants to win tickets to Wet n Wild Emerald Point? Family four-pack could be yours. Make sure you're listening to Kyle Pressley Monday at 3:40 for a chance to win those tickets. Here's Bailey Zimmerman.

Monday morning at 7 a.m. If you love games, we'll play a round of the Bobby Feud. And then also we'll talk about my very first ever Father's Day. And then good news at 55 after every hour. That's Monday morning.

Chris Stapleton on Q104.1. It's Erica DeLong. Who's going to the show tonight? Chris Stapleton and Lainey Wilson take the stage at Bank of America Stadium in Charlotte. Cannot wait. I'm getting out of here soon to head that way. If you're going to the show, we want to see those photos. Q104.1 WTQR. Tag us on social.

Toby Keith on Q104.1. It is grilling season, and we are looking for the best hot dog in the triad. Got some narrowed down now at Q104.1.com. We just need your vote, because somebody deserves those bragging rights. Here's John.

Luke Bryan on Q104.1. It is Erica DeLong, and Luke and his bestie, Jason Aldean, are facing a major lawsuit after they abruptly closed their Nashville steakhouse. It was called E3 Chop House. They closed it in February. Didn't really give an explanation, but now the landlord is demanding back pay on rent, and they say, we want the lease agreement paid through 20. 20-

K104.1 wants to hook you up with a family four-pack to Wet n Wild Emerald Point. Y'all know you're going to have a good time. 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

That was Jason Aldean on Q104.1. It's Erica DeLong. You know, you got a chance to win tickets to Ella Langley's sold-out show when she comes to Carrie's Cocoa Booth Amphitheater July 24th. You and your plus one jamming out to one of the biggest country artists of all time right now. 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

0: Monday morning at 7 a.m. If you love games, we'll play a round of the Bobby Feud. And then also we'll talk about my very first ever Father's Day. And then good news at 55 after every hour. That's Monday morning on the Bobby Bone Show.
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Q104.1, it's Erica DeLong. Y'all see that Jelly Roll ended up in the hospital in North Carolina just hours before his show in Charlotte with Post Malone the other week? Had a severe sinus infection. He was giving mad props to the hospital in Charlotte. He's like, thank you for getting me back on stage so I can do my show that night. And this is just days before he filed for divorce.

Derek Spindley on Q104.1. It is Erica here. We're celebrating America's 250th anniversary. We've got the 250K USA giveaway, and you get a piece of that pie. $2,500, which is a lot of money. Take that ultimate American road trip, pay some bills, fill up your gas tank. 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

Langley, who's coming to Charlotte's Cocoa Booth Amphitheater July 24th. 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Here's Morgan Wallen.

Jason Aldean on Q104.1. It is Erica DeLong. So Jason Aldean and his bestie Luke Bryan facing a major lawsuit because of the steakhouse, their chop house that they closed abruptly back in February in Nashville. Well, the landlord's like, you owe us back rent and you're going to have to pay until the lease.

Q104.1, let's go Canes. It's so good for our state. The Carolina Hurricanes winning that Stanley Cup. The parade started in Raleigh at 11 today, but it's been a massive turnout. People are still partying. People are partying here in the Triad. I don't think we're going to stop partying. We'll probably see the Carolina Hurricanes flags on the cars for several months, which well deserved. Let's go Canes. Here's Bailey Zimmerman.

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3: 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And then also we'll talk about my very first ever Father's Day. And then good news at 55 after every hour. 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

Q104.1. It is Erica DeLong. You're two songs away from that next chance to win tickets to see Ella Langley with her sold-out Dandelion tour coming to Carrie's Cocoa Booth Amphitheater July 24th. Get a pair of tickets anytime we play Ella, which is coming up in two songs. So you leave that talkback message. Tell us who you are, where you're listening from, how bad

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It is Erica DeLong. We're looking for the best hot dog in the Triad. You know, cookout season is here. July 4th will be here before you know it. And we need somebody to get those bragging rights. 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Who's the best hot dog in the Triad? Here's Jason Aldean.

Q104.1 is celebrating America's 250th anniversary with the 250K USA giveaway. You know what? 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

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Monday, 3:40 will be your next chance to win. Here's George Burge. Well,

0: morning at 7 a.m. If you love games, we'll play a round of the Bobby Feud. And then also we'll talk about my very first ever Father's Day. And then good news at 55 after every hour. That's Monday morning on the Bobby Bone Show.
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Q104.1, it's Erica DeLong. Ella Langley breaking her own record. So she already surpassed even Taylor Swift, sitting at number one, the longest than any other female artist on the Billboard charts with Choosin' Texas. Well, now this song, Be Her, has surpassed Choosin' Texas.

Jason Aldean on Q104.1. It's Erica DeLong and Jason Aldean and Luke Bryan facing a major lawsuit after they closed their Nashville steakhouse, E3 Trap House, abruptly back in February. So the landlord is like, nope, you owe us back pay on rent that you haven't been paying. Plus, we are demanding payments through the lease agreement in 2029.

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It's Erica DeLong. Who wants to win $2,500? We are celebrating America's 250th anniversary with a 250K USA giveaway. Got a chance to win $2,500 coming up Monday morning, 8 a.m.

Q104.1. It is Erica DeLong, and so much to celebrate today. The Canes Stanley Cup Parade went down today at 11. People still in Raleigh partying. Plus, the Triad is showing up.

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1: Aldean, part of that soundtrack on a Saturday night. Welcome to iHeart Country House Party. I'm Wayne D. She's Tay, looking for the first call of the night. 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
0: 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We'll fire that up again Monday morning. Make sure you're here for it, all right? Casey Musgraves, part of your set.

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0: 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If you have to Google that, Keith is going to help us. Coming up another 10. He's our special guest. Sit tight.

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